Though this season of her life had been cold, lonely, and tough, though she slipped back into a darkness she had hoped by now to have overcome, she had learned a beautiful lesson as she kissed her girls goodbye and thanked them for getting her out the house. That maybe

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She must be patient. She must have faith in the seeds that are planted beneath the snow. She must hold on, and she must let go. She'll be all right. No riding shining armored knight. She will save herself this time. And in fact, tonight, she did confirm. The cold never lasts, my darling. It just teaches the heart how to...

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It's called leisure.

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The doctor phrased it differently, but in between the lines he said his time is over. Imagine the barista coming up to him. Sorry sir, can I bring you another drink? Yeah, my week was tough, so could you please do some latte art to cheer me up? Say less. And as he left, the thoughts

look at you with your plastic watch, yeah, and your plastic wit, with your plastic friends, yeah, and your plastic chick. You're a plastic prick, look at all your plastic shit, yeah, as the plastic melts, you're seen as a plastic tree. Yeah, plastic sips with a plastic BBC, with a plastic N-I-G-G-E-R on a broad day TV. Plastic guys like me, plastic N-I-G-G-E-R on a broad day TV.

0: books, I'm probably right like twice a day. 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It's bittersweet, I like the taste of Rolling Stone, I'm out the way. You roll the dice, I hate them. Guess who games, who love do first? The hardest words I had to say. I felt that fear, it's all I know. 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
1: Frank, Frank.
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0: Das war Miss von Florence Road hier in der Hörbar auf M94.5. Und wenn ihr im letzten Jahr öfter bei uns eingeschaltet habt, dann wisst ihr eins, wir lieben Florence Road. 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Und was sie mir da so erzählt haben, das hört ihr jetzt.
1: We've already played at big stadiums, opening for Olivia Rodrigo and maybe a bigger stadiums also for Wolf Alice. Are you used to it by now or is it still this kind of weird feeling for you guys?
2: I think we definitely don't have imposter syndrome anymore. We definitely feel like we are where we're meant to be, but it still feels like very cool every single time we step out and there's a big crowd. Like that will never not feel amazing. Yeah.
1: Awesome. So, since you have grown really fast and you have learned to cope with it, which is crazy, has this caused in the past maybe more stress or more excitement due to the new opportunities you've been able to get, like working with some pretty big producers or just, yeah, generally, as already mentioned, performing at stadiums?
3: I feel like we're just so excited every time. Like we love to play live and we love to play in general. So any chance that we get to do that is so fun. Like I think we're just overall excited all the time. Yeah. Not too stressed.
4: Yeah. I think there's an aspect sometimes where like you'll be in bed at 2 a.m. and you go, oh my God. But then we like meet up the next day and it's the excitement overpowers it.
3: Yeah.
4: Every time.
1: Awesome. Let's get to the songs. Firstly, you probably don't know this, but we told the contact who we had. Your song, Hand Me Downs, actually won our number one hit last year at our radio station.
5: You know what? That song?
1: So chosen.
5: I can
1: send you the PowerPoint. We had a slideshow later. I can send you that later,
5: so
1: of course.
5: Cool.
3: That's really good for us to hear because that song never gets as much love as the other ones.
2: So. It's definitely the underdog. So
1: I mean, my personal favorite is I Figure It Out. That's my personal favorite, but Hand Me Downs is also really awesome.
3: Yeah.
1: But yeah, we have, of course have to ask about Hand Me Downs for our listeners. Yeah. So, it is one of many of your really heavier and really emotional, hard hitting, edgy little bit songs. But what was the songwriting process for that song compared to the others? Maybe was it a little bit different? And also generally songwriting, do you all write together or do you have each individually writes their own song?
2: Yeah, so for Hand Me Downs, it was actually kind of a unique story. We were jamming out in the shed one day and we kind of wrote the verses and the choruses, like melodically and chords wise, like we kind of had a big section of it. And then we were going to LA the next week. Mm-hmm. So for the first time ever, and when we were on the plane over, I was listening back through, you know, jams and stuff that we'd done, and I listened back to Hand Me Downs and I was like, there's something in this, like this is really beautiful. So I wrote the lyrics on the plane over because I was so excited about the concept of like the song, and then we got into a session and we just finished writing it, and that's pretty much the whole song. Of what you hear is what we recorded on that day, so it's very much like raw and fresh.
1: Wow.
2: And I think that really transpires.
1: That explains a lot.
2: Yeah.
1: And incredible that you, incredibly that you even wrote it on a plane.
2: I was locked in.
4: You're raw watching movies and music.
2: Yeah.
1: I get so tired on a plane. I could never write anything. So that's incredibly impressive. And I mean, you now released in March, you released your second EP. Congratulations. Really awesome. And we love it, of course. Which song did we play? Miss. Yeah, Miss.
2: Miss.
1: Sorry.
2: Yeah.
1: Miss. Yeah, that's one of our heavy hitters right now.
2: Yeah.
1: How did you approach this EP in writing it and also just generally like preparing it compared to your last one?
2: Yeah, I mean, I think we'd been playing Miss and Storm Warnings for like 2 years before we actually recorded them. So I think they were songs that we knew inside and out, and we knew exactly what we wanted from them when we were recording them. So when we got the chance to finally record them, it was like kind of the quickest process ever. We were like, here's a song, here's a day, and it was done. Mm-hmm. And then the other two, Hanging Out to Dry, was a bit more of a newer one. We kind of remembered the song and then recorded it and released it within 2 weeks. So it felt really fresh. And then Rabbits Can Swim, that one was also written two years ago. Yeah, it was written a while ago, and then kind of again we went back into the vault and kind of went looking at old songs, and that one stuck out.
0: Ja, das ganze Interview bekommt ihr sehr bald auf unserer Webseite zu hören. Und jetzt haben wir noch einen Song von Ihnen. 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

in his youth, with word living, no more mercury loose, thinking from a gun in his mouth, swamp the good, the bad, and the ugly whistle.

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That maybe...

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She must be patient. She must have faith in the seeds that are planted beneath the snow. 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

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And I am also locked in. In this race to sell for the lowest price, find your competitors and rip out their eyes. 21 Pilots, 1975.

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The roots grip sunk like

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